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RP advised female came knocking on RP's door, advised she needed help and is now laying on the sidewalk. Appears to be a 647 type.

Squad 9, respond to difficulty breathing. 526F, at 1511, Stanford Avenue. Cross streets are between E. Harding Way and East Fairfax Road.

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1: 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At 4770, West Lane, number 7103. Cross streets are between Tortuga Way and East Bianchi Road.

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At 412, North Ann Lane. Cross streets are between W. Offord Street and Girard Drive.

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Respond to chest pain. 310C. At 2817, Saxton Drive. Cross streets are between Eldon Way and Rayo Drive.

for being Prison 2034, District J, Dome 16, code 2 lift assist, 412 North Ham Lane, off of Lockford and Girard. 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She'll be waiting out in front.

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At 917 S Cherokee Lane, number 26. Cross streets are between Evine Street and Delora Street.

0: Got that. It's code 4. They were asleep. They're going to call back ERP.
1: 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It's code 4350 Santa Barbara. 376, show you that.

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1: 66. Okay, this is 63 Adams 62, 415 of the Dollar Tree, 4555 North Pershing. The group of 20 plus people upset due to the system being down. One customer was throwing things. Two black females are the main aggressors, and they walked out without paying for items, leaving in a black Chevrolet. They're coming back to the store.

0: 42 Bray
1: for 953 exit Harding at Lincoln. There was a transfer from fire, and our advising that there was a 953 exit at the call location. No further information as RV is no longer in the area.

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Repeating for engine 2, engine 3, truck 3, medic 16, battalion 1, S10. For vehicle accident involving a black Nissan Sentra, RP advice, HP was just pulling up. This is going to be eastbound, the cross town at Wilson. They're advising separate incident from the cross town in Silver called at MAC 27 Tongue.

Truck 3, looks like it's on the off-ramp. Just above on Highway 4. Control on engine 3, looks like engine 2 will be on there first.

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0: Control 1, entities on scene. Two vehicles on the shoulder just past the eastbound exit of Wilson Way. We're checking.
1: Eastbound Wilson Way, checking Battalion 1 Cup.
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0: 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You started another code too. 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

0: 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Everyone?
1: We'll be out on the east side of the Blood Plasma Center.

Repeating for truck 2, medic 43, district 621 Butte Boys. This is for a 24-year-old female seizure. Weber near Tullyberg Levy. They're advising that patient's going to be behind the waterfront warehouse wearing white shirt and gray pants.

0: Charlie. 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We have a 3A. It's going to be at Alpine in El Dorado.
1: Copy.

0: 3 and 36.
1: 3D, we're not done.

Sergeant, to copy call 3598 598 for a 245 report at Dameron Hospital.

0: Federal Credit Civic South, 901-AX1004 North Stockton Street. Vehicle 901 into RP's fence and requesting medical. It'll be a gray Ford Escape. 6 Charles Victor Adams, 621. NEH, how on?
1: Route 40.
2: Three seven sixty three.
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Respond to vehicle accident. 601C. At 1004, North Stockton Street. Cross streets are between W. Acacia Street and West Magnolia Street.

Engine 2031, respond to cardiac problem. LDL 19W, at 24S Sacramento Street. Cross streets are between Pine Street and West Oak Street.

degrees 30 Nora, 1 Adam Boyd, 7 Adam Paul, 0 Edward Yellow, 3 0 0 0 6 0 on a red Nissan.

0: 9031, District 6048, Adam, for a 63-year-old female had a sinkable episode inside of 209 Customs at 1112 East Harding, Cross of Union.
1: 3 Charles 4.
2: Another RP call advising that a vehicle 41 into a white Subaru at the same call location, license plate 8, Union, Ida, George 498. There's no further information on the 41 vehicle. Subaru is going to be out by that elderly man who's advising his hand is actively bleeding.
1: Charles 4, copy.

Park South, Apostle 502 Gavin area of 1678 East 6th Street. If he's advising, it's going to be a white Toyota truck, license plate 66453, King 2, occupied by Hispanic male, 40s, who's 922. Vehicle was last seen westbound on 6. On course for a glossary 609, 609, dispatch clear 14.

0: Engine 9, respond to fire alarm still. 601A, at 1335, North Yosemite Street. Cross streets are between W. Vine Street and Bruno Way.
1: Hey, Warren, we'll take that call for Engine 9.
2: I'll show you this.

0: And I disregard the alarm. It was an accident. Full activation.
1: See an open status loss. He's advising a female in a vehicle in a black Kia, license plate 9, Nora Mary Frank 899. Pointed the knife in the gun at RP. What's up, gathering further? Anyways, gentlemen.
2: Sure, it's working. Memo plate. California 8, Union, Ida, George 498. It's the plate for the white Subaru.
1: Charles Ford, that comes back clear current for 2021 Subaru out of Lidra.
3: 3-66.
4: 6.
3: 66. Can we get a DR for a 44?
4: 10-4, your DR is 27009 27009.

Dispatcher Pacific South, further info on the 415 at Oak and Stan, as well as the driver's going to be Hispanic, female, 50s. RP's advising is 11-5-59-22. Advising it was a sawed-off rifle and also has a knife on the side of her leg. The female had gotten out of the vehicle at some point and then pulled off on Oak Street towards downtown. RP's advising the female does live in the area.

0: 3 Adam 54 and the other units on Palisades, the RP advised that the juvenile was picked up by the parents. They walked into building B-Boy, but unknown apartment number after that.
1: Engine 13. Respond to sick person. 230B. At 9148. Chianti Circle. Cross streets are between Suave Lane and Vanessa Lane.

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1: Welfare check with S4 Stern, 111 East March Lane, number 164. For the RPC officer, Joshua Earl, he made 913 statements last night. She hasn't heard from him today. Unit to fill.
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At 2915, White Oak Way. 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

Engine 2, respond to fire alarm still. 621E, at 535 W Jefferson Street. Cross streets are between S. Lincoln Street and South Harrison Street.

0: 3-42.
1: Yeah, 42.
0: We have a vehicle. It will be on Oakland American. It's parked and appears unoccupied.
1: For Oakland American, unoccupied.

0: RTC, go ahead. Show me on 3A43 score, please.
1: So far.
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네, 보이죠? 이 call back our team, have her and I 40 in front of Dual Manor. We're on the south side of Dual Manor.

0: 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LEN 21. At a 315S Cherokee Lane. Cross streets are between E. Rodi Avenue and Hilborn Street.
1: Good one. 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

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Engine 12, respond to fire alarm still. 830A, at 3741, Gold River Lane. Cross streets are between Arkansas Place and Frontier Way.

Engine 4, respond to a yellow C, 404B, at 5810, Fillmore Avenue. Cross streets are between E. Mather Avenue and East Garner Lane.

0: Sure, 42.
1: Okay, 42.
0: So just ramp up. We're going to have the northbound El Dorado, northbound at Adams.
1: El Dorado.
2: Okay, can I get 42 for 2, please?
1: 24. Pass on 2.
2: 42 on 2. The first place will be 7, Sam, Adam Victor, 364. The second plate is going to be 9, Edward Boy Yellow, 592. And can you start me 2 toes, please, for blocking?
1: On 3 turns.
2: That's just memo. Can you also memo that engine 9 is 987?
1: Go for it.

0: 415F at 1946 South Way, cross the Green River Lane. Any unit, gentlemen?
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1: Yeah, for two, DR number is going to be 27014, 27014.
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0: 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Respond to grass fire. 723F, at a 3434F Nancy Road. Cross streets on between W French Camp Road and West Piana Road. Engine 6. 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Cross streets are between Private PH and Country Club Boulevard.
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Respond to a yellow C. 227D. At 3116, Wentworth Drive. Cross streets are between Montgomery Avenue and Kelly Drive.

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Respond to difficulty breathing. 504A. At 3700 N Sutter Street. Number 119. Cross streets are between East Fulton Street and East Fulton Street.

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0: 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The involved party called in, so black Nissan.

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0: Go for it. That shows clear current on a 2026 Hyundai. That's to a rental out of Oklahoma.

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0: Possible 901B, Bear Creek East, in the area of Whistler and River Oaks. 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
1: And then a 3, the lights from a camera in the rain. It's a black female in her 50s, brown crop top, and a color legging. She's in a wheelchair in the street, causing a 903.
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0: Yes, we've heard copy your message. 1932. Search our car, Civic South and Free Sam 63 to copy Clash 3682, 682 for 5150 at the PD. It's going to be David Marbury advising there is a black male wearing a gray hat, white shirt, and black jeans with blue shoes walking towards him near the intercom of the PD. And the male is armed with a shotgun.
1: Copy and in route.
0: 10-4-3-4-2, you're in route.
2: So it's route, and just for info, the RP is 5150.
0: 10-4.
1: I'm 36. RP 2 also

0: Yeah, but, she routes that PD call. She went into
1: them.
0: Yeah, but now I'll have that.
1: This is Orcas Council, 100 to PD.
2: Engine 3, respond to laceration. 702A, at 1503, South Sutter Street. Cross streets are between 1st Street and East 2nd Street.
1: And for me, a black male wearing a gray hat, white shirt, black jeans, and blue shoes.

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0: Has DR been pulled for this yet? Can you pull a DR 4918, please?
1: Of course, 27023 27023.

0: Spencer Car Civic South, 3763 to copy calls 3689 69 for 901A at Pershing and Park. RP's involved in a black Subaru and other vehicles, a gray vehicle, no further description. Requesting medical for herself and Jay's due to airbag deployment. Jay, you turn on.
1: Good afternoon.
0: 10-4, what's the chief complaint?

0: Talk to. 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Cross streets are between N. Lincoln Street and Private Road. Engine 2. Respond to vehicle accident. 601C at North Pershing Avenue and West Park Street.
1: Yeah,

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Okay. This is 28, have a 24 small, please.

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0: 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Medic 43, go ahead with your traffic.

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0: Control on engine 7. Is this information correct? Is south of Hammer?
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2: 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Can I confirm there's a 945 out?
1: 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Turn around.
0: 10-4, is this southbound, south of Hammer?
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1: Control 1, engine 7. The corrected location is going to be southbound I-5. It's going to be on the overpass of Hammer Lane. Engine 14 is going to have the best access. We're going to have to go down to Vent Hole to come back around.
0: Engine 4, Battalion 2, copy.
2: 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Break, engine 14, you copy that traffic?
3: What was that wrong?
1: Control on truck 7, we also just committed southbound. We're going to have to go up to that whole turnaround.
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0: Control 1, Medic 25 on scene. Truck is going to be on its side. It's blocking the left two lanes. Out checking for injuries. It appears people are out and walking. Medic 35, 10-4.
1: Lieutenant 2, copy, traffic. Italian 2, copy. I'll wait for an update from Engine 14.

0: Yeah, I'm 62.
1: Control, it is 7th on scene. We're on the northbound lane. We're just going to hop over the median to the southbound.
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4: Have you guys been canceled?
1: 4. Control on truck 7, they are.
2: Truck 7, they are.
4: Is it still like no one of the OP?
0: I'll call back.
2: Yep. Okay.

0: for 1 medic, 25.
1: Alright, 25.
0: 1 medic, 25. Medic 33 is on scene with one minor patient for the rollover vehicle. We're following CHP in the big rig off of the freeway here at Ben Holt to check for injuries. We didn't get to a hospital before CHP got him off the road. We'll advise for him.
1: Medic 25, 10-4.
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0: 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Medic 43. Is PD going to be enough? Be enough?
1: Medic 43, we'll ask for an ETA.
0: Copy, we need to wait on seeing what's in the game.

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1: Bobby, do you know if they're actually going to respond? The people are wondering.
0: Call still on the board, per dispatch.
1: Copy, I'll advise him.

0: The special price relates to East and 3 San 52 Coffee at 415 with 422-4504 North Bank, Cross the Pacific, and a unit channel 1. 3 San 53 call history 709, meeting address 187.
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1: 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She's advising if she steps out, she's afraid that she'll be kicked out and no longer let back in.
0: I'd rather not meet at the door. 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

0: Dispatch of Pacific South, Apostle 910 at 1128 North Commerce Street, apartment number 6. I heard someone break the neighbor's window below the RV. RV is inviting me to see someone getting into a window wearing an unknown shirt, blue jeans, and white shoes. 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Can you, gentlemen?
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0: Needed to fill with 3 items from C21045F at 2303 Meadow Cross with Heather. The ex-partner Brandon Thompson, he's a white male, 44, in a white truck, possibly 922, trying to take their daughter who's not at the scene. Any unit to fill?
1: Jimmy, a crowd, please.

0: 3-42 RP, could not provide further, did not know the apartment number of below number 6, which is where the RP is in.
1: 42 copy, what was that?
0: This is a question on the 100 for 3-42 going to 97 at 112 North Commerce Street, corner number 6.

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2: 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This is a tenant that was locked out. 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
2: It's apartment number 2.

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0: 36.
1: Yeah, 36 or 415 at the San Joaquin Grocery at 502 South San Joaquin. So we have black male adult wearing blue jacket and black jeans inside the call location, causing a 415 to RP. CRO was able to hear the male in the background asking why he was pepper sprayed. Need to fill.
0: Be a perfect.

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1: Yep.
0: N37 forecast at airport and MLK. We have a call already set up from there. Were you needing to put yourself on N37F at the airport MLK per call 3712?
1: Go ahead. Yeah, we can go ahead and do that. Sorry, it wasn't a call created when we want to jump on it.
0: Copy. I could show you on the other one then.
1: Copy. Thank you. Clear to.
0: For clear to.
2: Central cars for Lakeview West, 3712, copy at 940 with UOP over 901A at Pershing and Rosemary for several vehicles involved, any unit channel 1. 3722.

Engine 9, respond to code 2 burn, 602C, at 304 East Poplar Street. Cross streets are between N. San Joaquin Street and North Sutter Street.

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0: 3-2-42.
1: 42. T35, 75 is Andy on Cottage. Can you call me the street, please?
0: I copy 2735 to 5-4-7-1-5. What's the rest of traffic?
1: Cottage, please.
2: David 58, can you prior us to 3 Adam 62?
3: Three. Can you take a look at call history 727, 727, and 940 for BHP in the site?
1: You said it was correct, please.
0: For 2-0 number is going to be 27025, 27025.
3: Three, Lincoln 20.
0: 620 North Harrison Street, apartment number 6.
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0: controlling engine 9. We have the fire put out, but you can alert PD. There is a homeless person with a shopping cart with several bags on top that's lighting fires up against this wall. He said it's eastbound Poplar now if they want to follow up with him.
1: And Jackson 4, do you have a description?
0: Approximately 65-year-old Mexican male pushing a yellow shopping cart, trash bag on top. He's dirty.
1: Engine 9-10-4.
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0: 66. Did you also get a 7 Henry King Lincoln 743 to a Doc Brown Infinity FX35?
1: Affirm. And that one's also clear. That one's expired 6-8-2026 on a 2009 Infinity out of Stockton. The other one is clear, Kurt.
2: Okay, thank you. Clear, sir.

Can you get 3939 for blocking, please?

26 Fire was on scene advising now that they're clearing the subject is pushing the yellow cargo trash bags on top. Last scene he's found on Poplar.

0: 62, can I get to 99, please?
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0: Engine 9, Engine 3, Engine 2, Engine 12, Tow 3, Tow 2, Battalion Chief 1, Battalion Chief 2, and Operator 1. Respond to structure fire first alarm. 604A, at a 2009 N Wilson Way. Cross streets are between the Acacia Street, NST and Air.
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2: 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Reminder, search portables, attack 2, attack 2.

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Pacific North, 505 in the area of Harding and Wilson, it's going to be a white Ford Bronco, license plate 9, yellow, Charles Sam, 598, was driving 505, last seen west on Harding, all cars are for the cost 3747, 747 is clear to ID 56.

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2: 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Cross streets are between S. Stockton Street and South Argonaut Street.

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Respond to ALOC. 503B. 1407, Bristol Avenue. Cross streets are between N. Pershing Avenue and Grange Avenue.

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1: 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Can you make sure the health department is contacted about that restaurant there was an extinguisher set off in the cookie prep area?
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2: 54.
0: New Memorandum 8, Victor I to Tom 023 and start set 4, 715 and DNA collection.
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0: Spanish speaking unit, able to assist PM 36 at 906 South California Street, two parties.
1: 34, that plate was clear, expired 22-2026 on a 2013 Dodge to a release out of Eureka.
2: Definitely.

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0: Edge of One, firefighter number 2, your emergency alarm went off. Just confirming your code 4.
1: Thank you. 384-219-071, thank you.
2: Control 1, this is Engine 1, Firefighter 2, accidental activation.
0: 10-4, thank you.

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1: CHP is advising their unit is still 20 minutes away from clearing from I-5.
0: Copy, we'll be here waiting for them.

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1: Whatever, 72.
0: Do you have to call back? Actually, a neighbor is calling in now advising a white female classroom in black pants and her father, a white male. They're in a 415 outside. Possibly the boyfriend arrived in a white truck, also in a 415. Ninja Phil. 3293 English Oak.
2: Mars, this is Fire.

0: Could you also advise PD that it was arson at the dumpster fire, multiple dumpsters, and that Carl's Jr. has video footage of the suspect?
1: The possible now on the area of Fremont, Melbourne. Arriving with your car crash, any gentlemen.
2: Thank you.
1: Confirm, is he actively seizing?
2: Not right now. Negative.

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1: 44.
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1: History 757.
2: 310, West Martin Luther King Boulevard. Cross streets are between S. Monroe Street and South Van Buren Street.

0: 56, no one played. Three, four, one, Robert, one, tell white Dodge Ram.
1: I copy. That shows clear current on a 2014 Ram out of cockpit.

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1: Baker 46.
0: One Baker 46, and you have the field for a 943 assembly in Acacia Street. He's advising approximately 4 to 5 subjects in a 943 in a street. No further information, but RP's advising a lot of screening.
2: 44 now.
0: One Arthur, do you think cover your picture last? One hour 32.
2: Thank you. Intel 26, 9 is up.

0: problems there. Wherever that call is, you know, somebody indicated it. No 943 now, but there's about a dozen people standing around in front of the business on the southeast corner.
1: 10-4, 1-44, make 46, copy.
2: All right. Okay.

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2: Number 58.
1: Number 58.
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3: That was
1: awesome.
2: Never.

Engine 4, respond to lift assistance. 302D, at 7070 Englewood Avenue, number 23. Cross streets are between Falcon Way and West Lincoln Road.

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1: Correct. 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
0: Whatever, 44 miles.
1: Yep.
0: Whatever, 20 knots.

at Yosemite and Acacia. It's further from the 943 RP. It's calling back advising there's 3 females and a male in a 415 in front of the meat market at the call location. Good evening, gentlemen.

0: Cesar Pacific South and 1041 to copy cost 3. 786 for 901B at Baker and Park Street. Two vehicles, 901 in the distance, and one vehicle is inside someone's yard. And another RP called the device and they heard a loud 901 with a white vehicle, 901 into a light pole. No further info. Any gentlemen?
1: Number 3, 786, 786.
2: Jim, 1-9, copy. Do we still have you to go into 785 then?
0: A from 1 over 21, pick 46.

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1: 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That's a green mark.

0: Portland. 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I'm going to check over there.
1: Flora Street, cross street.
0: I'm just 9370 Flora Street.

0: Reform on the line with PG&E. Is the pole down or the lines down?
1: Pole is not down, nor are the lines, but it's close to falling down.
0: Over.
1: 44-0, 41.
0: Number is going to be 27030, 27030.

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0: Victor 22, prior in route to 1741, please, from Pocken 6.
1: Pocken 6.
0: It was 44, able to 940 over here real quick.
2: 1-44.
0: We'll have that block off the Parker.
2: FOBI, Baker and Florida, 1-10-41, that vehicle comes back clear, current for 2022 Toyota out of Oceanside.
0: Chevy Monte Carlo.
2: Confirming plate 9, Victor Queen Zebra 281.
0: Yeah, I believe it's 7-4.
2: Wow, 41. 21, that comes back clear expired January 8, 2024. Chevy with the pending out of stock number.

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0: 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There's no answer at the door.

0: This is Chris Pacific North and the Sergeant to copy calling 3-786-796 for 211 Armed Career at 1546 Pacific Avenue. It's going to be from the PK Tires, a white male, 25, wearing glasses and a face mask, gray sweats and a Raiders t-shirt, armed with a gun, 211 cash into a white plastic bag, flashing on foot going towards Harding. I'll call the protocol 3-786-796. This is Chris 2209.
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0: Roger, that's 11-5, please.
1: I copy the 211, all probably 909, this vehicle's on the way to UTO, kind of suspect vehicle.
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4: Was clear expired 4826 on a 2022 Dodge Four-Door to a Dejanae Janice Williams at 2107 Nightingale in Stockton.
1: Well, it was 20 left, it was 211.
5: Repeating for engine 6, engine 10, engine 2, engine 9, truck 2, truck 4, Auburn, on battalion 1, battalion 2, district 507G George, for a two-story residence, stove on fire, extending to the walls, cabinets, 2150 Fontana Avenue, with the cross of Century Living Unit number 6, my address is portal, tech 2.

0: 14 Quebec PG&E for an ETA. It looks like the power pole actually got dislodged from the ground, and it's only being held up by the lines. We called back advising they have a 20-minute ETA.
1: Work, copy, thank you.

for the unit 2 at Arno 1546 Pacific Avenue. RP is advising there is no time delay. It just occurred. Time came out at. Call for that.

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It just occurred. 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

0: 736. 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
1: Control 2, engine 10's on scene, two-story apartment complex. Smoke showing from the front door. We got everybody out waving us in. 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We're going to be pulling line. Second in, grab our hydrant in the second line. Engine. We'll help with the first in line.
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0: whatever, 20. The suspect's going to be a white male, early 20s, 5'7", thin build, gray sweatshirt, black sweatpants, and black shoes. Last seen westbound on Harding.
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3: Command, this is Ed. This is Harding West. We're just going to clear upstairs and clear smoke. Engine 10, engine 6, the second floor is clear.
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0: Sir, I do 150 Fontana Avenue, apartment number 6. Angel.
1: Thing.
2: Thing.
1: Another thing. Is it Trevor or Horace?

0: someone there. If you have a unit, there was a guy on a bike, Edison and Bedford. I don't know, he's westbound on Bedford from Edison. Possible match. He looked like he threw something in the ground too when he first saw us looking at him.
1: He's sticking around.
0: He's going about as fast as he can now, north on Baker, up at Tuxedo.
2: All right, 23rd, so the suspect's going to be armed with a black handgun.
3: Commander, you can take the formation, please.
2: Step one.

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1: Roger, Grosse, signal 101, Baker 22, is that C-270?
2: This is, we're going to go through Eldorado and Yokits.
3: Eldorado and Yokits.
0: 22 to 1 over 20, you said black sweatpants, correct?
4: Apron, gray sweatshirt, and black shoes. He left on foot, no reports of a bicycle.
0: Any hat?
4: No hat.
0: Copy, the subject might be unrelated. We'll go ahead and just 902 him.
4: One of our other victims here is saying he had a black Raiders hat on.
5: Track so you can handle.
4: Did you hear us call? Are we okay to have everybody step outside, please?
3: Okay. The brother is outside with him trying to talk him down. People inside the house.

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1: Three, 3-1 Nation Circle.

0: locations. The feds are going to be in the backyard. And he's armed with a revolver.
1: Should we copy? Is there anyone in the step up in the front yard?
0: Go for it. Greasy Charles, stage, please come out for a male who's armed with a gun during suicide. 10-3-31 Nation Circle, process Macon and Nation Court. 940 LeBaron and Davis. LeBaron and Davis. 10 more medic points.
2: Sure, I'm the 22. You can send me a truck to Captain Robson's going to be in charge.
0: Okay.

0: 1041, does that have anything for us? Writing Banker 22, advice we can cancel it.
1: Route to LeBron and Davis to 940. Just be advised, the RP took another firearm from him. He was able to unload that one. The suspect should still be armed with a revolver. I don't know how many other firearms there are.
0: Same thing there, copy. I believe they canceled the 900 on channel 1.
2: That's 900 for 1-22 at Tuxedo, Manchester.
0: Route to Sam's 73.

Units for 10331 Nation. The RP will be out front. He's going to be wearing a black shirt and blue jeans, standing next to the Blackboard F-150 in the driveway. He did advise the brother possibly has a 40 caliber. He was last seen pointing it at his head. Unknown if that firearm is loaded.

guys, the subject is possibly armed with two guns, a .40 caliber that he was pointing at his head, unknown if it's loaded. He also has a second gun, but the brother already unloaded that one.

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0: 29.
1: Somebody's already backed up 945. Can we get them start working on just cell phone number for the primary as well as history with law enforcement?
0: Whatever, 22, copy.

0: 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I see. Control 2.
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0: Engine 10, do you need PD to continue for traffic control?
1: That's a negative. We can clear 2 and go back to 1 as well.
2: Yeah, I copy the sub. Can we confirm that CDC already, SO?
3: So far.

0: 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Usually 97 to 94 as well.
1: Okay. Problem zero. There is one in the backyard sitting in a patio chair at a table. And it looks like there's a couple in the driveway as well.

0: I was there. There's two in the backyard. One's possibly a kid, much smaller than the other.
1: Okay.
0: Confirmed it's 10331.
1: Affirm.
2: 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Okay.
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Engine 2, respond to lift assistance. 507G, at 2122, Fontana Avenue, number 2. Cross streets are between Private PH and Country Club Boulevard.

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0: Alright, well, it looks like they both went in back at the house through the back door.
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0: South, and 1-7-41 to copy College Street 818, PCT for 4158 Eldorado in Jamestown. 7-4-9-5-3-X, when the supervisor on viewed a silver Ford Fiesta occupied by two black males who told the supervisor to get the female before the 9/11er. Signs that they burnt 2187er and 417er with the firearm. The female was last seen towards the apartments.
1: Three sound 63, I copy that call.
2: Okay, sounds like you're out front. That's anything from that way.
3: There's about six people out front. Is this guy a big guy, light blue shirt, maybe bald head?
2: That's gonna be our primary. According to LV, not on currently.
3: Yeah, therefore, he's out front hugging people. Goodbye, it looks like. So they're getting ready to get the pickup truck and leave, I think.
2: So we're going to be moving it in right now.

0: and he and I went back inside. He was out of our view for a second, but the rest of the family's still off home.
1: Yes, everybody's talking. Thank you. We're about to tune this out.

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1: Five at 99 West Charter, Carl's Jr.
2: 10 Mars.

0: reports of the units going inside. Just be advised, all the animals are two cats. You should be upstairs, possibly.
1: Yeah, they're current. The only animals are two cats. And then, get this patient in custody.
2: Of course, thank you.

41 and copy calling street 825, 825, 404, and 5F 417 with a knife that occurred 10 ago at 4432 La Cresta Way, apartment number 2. Losing a daughter, Dahlia Lopez, Hispanic female 30, wearing a brown sweater, grabbed a knife and swung at the RP when RP tried to prevent her from going outside. The female is no longer armed, and the knife is in the kitchen. The female is still in the kitchen. RP is advised that the female is diagnosed schizophrenia, not taking meds.

0: 7796 for the prior 211 at 901 Oxford Way. He's advising the subject is hiding under a bench across the call location and matches description. Any unit channel 2? And for 1-7-1, if you copy that, it'll be 827.
1: Definitely copy. Might as well, I'm kind of around the corner.
2: Number 20, King Falcon 10, go red.
0: Negative.
1: I was doing a full clip, I had that one. Falcon 36 around.
3: Yes, sir. Do we have screen cancel the 900?
4: 2-4. 2 special cars, cancel 900 for 1-10-73-1-0-3-3-1 Nation Circle.

0: Professional Cars for Valley Oaks, telling the sergeant to copy a 405F at 4455 Continental. And Christian Ojeda, possibly armed with a firearm, causing 415. Any internal one, cause your 828.
1: Okay, 73.
0: Confirm a medic's needed.
1: Negative, 89, right. Thank you.

0: hypnotic therapy, they advise subjects is laying under the bench on the north end of the circle, possibly wearing black clothing.
1: If I'm at Tuxedo and Dwight for 1 hour 20.
2: 37 up. Call 3-8-2-A, confirming that subject is armed with a firearm and actively kicking the front door.
3: Affirm.
2: 10-4, you can show me route code 3 to that for my last. Is there a unit available to break?
1: 46, same track.
2: Oh, good, please, thank you.
3: 46,
2: yeah, sir, we're breaking from you. From this, yeah.
1: Water 56, you can clear the city, show us route code 3-4, correct?
3: 10-4.
2: 58, same traffic.
4: You show code 3-2-42. 24, same traffic. It's the circle that the roundabout is, and on the north side there's a guy there. Looks like he's sleeping though.
2: 10-4, I copy. We're 97, we'll check.
4: Just stop right there. Stay out your left door.
0: This is a question. 900 for 336 at 901 Oxford Way.
4: You're going north on Kensington. Turn around and come south. He's in the circle of the roundabout.
2: I got the underwritten. Yeah, for the subject doesn't match, just the sleeping homeless person.
0: 10-4.

0: Yeah, we're a few minutes out. I'll post the next unit.
1: 3 David 24.
2: 46, we're on the
1: phone. 4. 900 for 3 David 46, 4455 Continental.
0: Turn off the channel 1 from south.

0: 78 unit that just went down the alley. Be careful. We got a bunch of units out here. You're going to get into a crossfire situation.
1: Okay.

0: 38.
1: I'm seeing somebody on the other side of the complex. The cabana, which side?
0: Probably will be on the other side of the complex.
2: Okay, 58. Do we have any units on the tracks?
0: Is there any units on the tracks?
2: Fifty eight will take it.
3: I can go. Two units about to come out of the gate, so let him go to the tracks.
0: Do you have a 78 repeat? What's your traffic?
1: I have Baker 46. I'll go to the tracks.
0: I'll show you in 58 at the track. 3 and 78, your traffic?

0: Nothing. Bring me a six, please. We observed a male matching on town home. We're gonna dial to him. It was a Hispanic male, black over black, looked like he had some red under.
1: Okay.

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1: Alright, this is your code 4 on townhome. This subject's unrelated.
2: Copy code 4 on townhome.
3: San 39, what was the RP then?
2: Safine, and no answer on callback.

Engine 2, respond to vehicle fire. 622D, at 704 East Sonora Street. Cross streets are between S. Stanislaus Street and South Grand Street.

0: Engine 3, respond to outdoor fire. 622B, at 536 S California Street. Cross streets are between E Church Street and East Hazleton Avenue.
1: Water park, you was a nowhere in a hat.
2: Did the 8 key confirm he had a hat on?

0: deny. We have damage to the door and boot marks.
1: Tempor, can you confirm if he was wearing a hat?
0: That's unknown.
1: Okay, unknown. 1/32, copy.
0: FBI for info. She's advising that the subject is armed with an all-black handgun.
2: On black shirt, please.
1: Well, please. 1/32, go to traffic.
2: Subject stopped just east of West Lane on a Hispanic male wearing a black shirt, black hat, blue pants.
3: Safety DLS unit. Is he covered in tattoos?
2: Negative. He has one tattoo on his left hand.
3: He's right on.

0: Okay, so I'm waiting.
1: I'll be on the latest. Special cars canceled 900 for 3749 at 4455 Continental.
2: Seven Yeager, I was talking to the victim. Can you see if we can get a picture and submit that out to the units on this?
3: Yeah, but yeah, it sounds like it's unknown whether or not it was that male. And so far, we just have the clothing description, Hispanic male tattoos on right arm.
0: Yeah.
4: One big for free. This is Sam, 3 Sam 59. Do you need us to stay on the track?
1: 3 Sam 59, do they still need it on the track?

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0: Ready for 1-2.
1: Okay. Is 1-bigger 46 still needed on the track?
2: I'm going to say negative for now. I think it's got zero away for now. So I'll just say get a couple of units to start to it.
3: Copy, thank you. 1-bigger 46.
0: That's the best description we've got. Other than that, she does nothing else.
3: Copy, thank you. Clear to.
1: This location on fire.
0: Where is it? Where is it?
3: Is that please?
1: I see the copy. So for 4455 confidential.

0: Control 1 is 2. We should be face to face in RP. Advise that's on the other side of the park, which would be the one to stay with engine 3. We got that one. You can't engine 3.
1: Hey, Laura.
2: Units on this call. Let's make sure that we re-knox both sets of gates before we go down there, please.

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1: 56.
0: En route to Collier Street, 825. We'll take another unit.
1: Answer, Phil. 4432, look across the way, number 2.
0: 68, clear assist, show this with them.

0: Smith's Continental call have a red hoodie on under a black jacket?
1: 3-8-4-2, that subject for any contact is.
0: I copy. Yeah, permission, Russell Aggressor.
2: President Park North, A 15, possible 484 in progress at 1820 East Minor Avenue. The location is going to be automotive business. The neighbor business owner, Jose, Hispanic male, 60s, wearing a reflective jacket, dark jeans, is on a property 44 in property. I carry wood and metal sticks. Phone calls are for the cause 3 841 841 to 6 3 2 3 14.

0: special cars park north in 1730 to copy class 8344 for 910A at 3509 Horner Avenue. Advise the RP is possibly 5150 type. He's rambling about two subjects on the roof and one inside another bedroom. He's advised the subject inside the house is a white male, 20s, no further description. Any additional one?
1: I'll send her a copy of the 19.
0: Four.

0: 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For info, this is going to be a 245 with a knife. The suspect saw officers, ran back up and into a room. Give us a 900 for criminal barricade. One additional family member inside the home as well.
1: 156. We'll take another unit, and when they come, can they can bring up a beanbag shotgun, please?
2: 10-4. Call like a 36.
3: Any unit with the beanbag able to assist 3-7-59 and 443 to the crest away for number 2?
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1: Okay.
2: Yeah, but for info, when officers got here, she didn't go to the kitchen. Before returning back upstairs, the weapon is going to be a kitchen knife.
1: Super.
0: Carol, 36.
3: Yeah, 36.
0: Can you clear your subject move along in route channel 1?
2: So far. 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

0: response for CNT.
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2: 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Where's 3759?
0: 3759, what's bigger 46 is on scene. Where do you need him? He's for CNT.
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1: 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Do you want 4 Lincoln 36 to stage, or are they cleared in? Clear in. Follow up. Lincoln 36.
0: This is Continental traffic. I just wasn't sure if channel one was so close.
1: That far. If you're cleared in 44455, Continental way.
2: Friend. We are going to have officers hook around the residence. We've now advanced inside and taken the lower floor. She's going to be isolated with probably the brother upstairs. We're not getting any response from either as of now.

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0: one time they argued advising they're putting their dogs away.
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0: Okay.
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2: Celeste is too young. 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
0: Okay, thank you.
3: Six days to the innocent side. Brother stating she possibly might be located in father's room, which is the room to the right now.

0: Please reach Resley Fuse at 415F at 1025 Rosemary Lane, CS Charles 1. 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
1: Deputy Anthony, it's on scene. If we make contact with this person, the only person who is to give commands is Officer Young. He'll be the only one to give commands.
2: Should this be copied?

0: County, the field's one bigger 22 around 2415 at 1960 East Minor Avenue, Park North, in Jonesville.
1: Boys, Mr. Young. She wanted to be a famous singer, famous actress. She takes a heavy liking to that.

She has a imaginary friend named Myra, who she has a love-hate relationship with. She thinks that she has children with this person, but the children do not exist.

0: Robert's other places, can we start making sure that the other two residents of this home, if they have anywhere else they can go for the foreseeable future or not, or if they are still plan on staying there, and same with this ex.
1: Well, I think it's in jail advice for now.

0: 1059 so far, so no response.
1: Okay. Warrant 56, this is Alexis. Can you confirm what the dad with the X was wearing?
2: It's just a really big brown sweater. Didn't see any logos on it or anything.

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1: One being the area of Pershing and Fremont Pacific South. Seeing a cousin's iPhone was advised the RP of a 901 at approximately 22:17 hours. Being Janta.

0: for.
1: Stand for deny, the drum's going up. 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
1: Cheers. Put it down.

0: F-415S at the new courthouse, 180 East Weber Avenue. This is the prior VRO. 260 RP is calling back advising the ex-boyfriend Anthony Davis, black and Hispanic, male 57, wearing a black and white Cleveland jersey, is forwarding her one for the qualification and is now refusing to leave RP alone. Mayor Johnson.
1: Cross streets are between Carriageway and Calandria Street.

0: Can't have units inside. Let's keep unit pointed up at the roof. 938, we have propeller damage.
1: Special outdoor watch units per WCNO 925R. Dirt watch units will be held over until further notice. Dispatch to all dirt watch units per WCNO 925R. Dirt watch units are held over until further notice. Script Mike 347.
2: One 30. ETL 996.

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1: For fire.

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1: Angel 11, go ahead.
0: Angel 11, PD is asking if you have a pike pole on your apparatus.
1: That's affirmative. We have two.
0: Thank you. They're requesting continued stage.

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1: Central 11, go ahead.
0: They do have one on the rig, they'll move fire in only. But you're going to be clearing with PD, Medic 26 are requesting a continuous agent.
1: Engine 11, do I copy that we're cleared in to meet with PD?
0: Affirm.
1: 10-4.

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Cross streets are between Lake Barron Boulevard and North State Route 99 WFR Road.

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Respond to difficulty breathing. 401C. At 1167, Rosemary Lane, number 167. Cross streets are between Private Road and North Pershing Avenue.

0: about it. Yeah, we're gonna fight to win it.
1: Okay. Back on the 901B call, please, and then start a unit. Found the phone, but not the vehicle. You can put me out at Melbourne Court and Fremont.
2: Melbourne and Fremont.
0: I let me know when you're in place.
1: Go ahead, check. 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

0: 1 hour 44, AT&T's in route. 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
1: Yes, we're trying to get a look.

0: Dispatch on course, instructions copy. Cost 3005 for 480-953 at Marshall King and Lincoln. Be a white male, late 40s, wearing a baseball cap, plaid shirt, with a bike next to him in the Middle Eastbound lanes. No vehicles in the area, but it appears that a few could possibly hit. Any unit shot through?
1: We're really not able to clear much. All we see is a pair of shoes and an AC unit.
2: We want some of the second.
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2: Go for it. 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

0: Talk to. Respond to a known medical. 621E, at West Martin Luther King Boulevard and South Lincoln Street.
1: No subjects yet.
2: RP and mother inside with everything locked. They no longer have visual on the male, are trying to stay quiet. The male possibly arrives on foot. Any unit you want to?

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0: 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Can we have one of you kind of take one of these patrol cars up towards the grass, point it? Now, we're going to do rotating announcements. We'll have you guys go for a few minutes off PA, then we'll transition to Young on CNT face-to-face inside.
1: There's going to be a copy code for it. I'm okay in Lincoln. 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William Rose, call 37. 10 for call 37, you need to fill.

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1: 10-4.
2: I'm done. Stanford 9, the units inside. Can you hear the announcement?
0: 56, I found.
3: I'm going to try to call back. 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

0: 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Young, go ahead.
1: Great van, unknown direction of travel approximately 5 minutes ago. Dispatch Project US at 415 CW for possible 901B near 3202 West Hammer Lane. It was an open line with no mercy heard, but RPU is reporting impossible 901 in the area. Any unit jump to.
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1: Corner 58, DRP is advising it's going to be the greenhouse in the corner, school in Harding. There's a black gate next to it. That's where you go in through.

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1: Yeah, when you have a moment, if you can copy call 314 for 937 at Farmington and Everton. We got a call from fire advising there is a stop sign that is down.
0: Well, I'll send through. Yeah, copy.

0: 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We're in the AOR and they call us back if they need us.
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Constable 415 at the Parks Department, 339 West Oak Street. Parking is advised in your hearing of 415 in the parking lot, but no visual. Possibly 10 subjects hurt. Unit Channel 2.

0: Sam 59, stop PAs. The interior saying that they hear footsteps. Zoom announces on the inside.
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0: and here for approximately 2 months. Prior to that, she was in rehab.
1: Have a nice license. Just confirm, because I believe she was living here before rehab too, correct? Can you confirm?
0: Repeat.
1: Confirm that she was here before the rehab, because we believe that we remember dealing with her some years ago at the same location.
0: Did I say confirm she was living here before?
1: Not before.
0: Narcotics use for methamphetamine.
1: Okay.
0: Prior to rehab, she was living here for approximately 3 to 4 years.
1: Copy.
0: Does not have her own bedroom nor bed. She sleeps on the couch.

0: 144, prior end, 1741, do copy college 325, 254415 at a red roof, 1707 West Fremont Street, apartment 218-218. He's advising there's a male outside the door trying to kick in the door and is armed with a gun.
1: Hold on, copy, I'll get him out.
2: Okay, apartment. 44 3 Aldo Minor.

0: for the 415 driver fan. There was an open line with several subjects in a verbal 415. LRP, we're refusing to answer CRO's questions and disconnected.
1: Number 20. When this J continues to run away from us, we're going to be around to 44. You can close this call.
2: Have officers on the side have reported hearing movement several times. Transition of PA announcements.
1: Copy.
0: Negative. The female RP was not answering CRO's questions. All back female did answer and advise, never mind that nobody was armed with a gun. We're still trying to gather further.

Talk to. Respond to fire alarm spill. 621B. At 6W Main Street. Cross streets are between S Center Street and End.

0: service license, just confirming with speaker. Confirm she's an English speaker.
1: Correct, English, no Spanish.
0: And
2: one over 44 for you, units in route. DRP is being very vague with CRO and advise those in misunderstanding that nobody kicked in the door, nor is anybody armed. L415 heard in the background. Still requesting a welfare check on a few miles.
3: 44, we're speaking with the X now.

0: And we were hearing movement, we're in transition back to the entire space.
1: Copy.
2: Over.

0: have nice slices. Can you describe the knife in good detail to us?
1: A small steak knife, approximately 4 to 6 inches long.
0: Color handle.
2: Perfect. Nice copy.
0: I copy. Dispatches confirm there is two of those knives as described in the kitchen sink.
2: Okay.

0: Pacific Rosa View is a 415F at Pacific and Bianchi. Boyfriend William. 139 in the gray small SUV was following RP in her white Avalanche. No weapon seen, but the male half was making comments to 911 RP.
1: And she, father said that she might understand a little bit of Spanish.
2: Thank you,

0: 4, copy code 4, 1707, West Green, Monster, Apartment 208. 1-5-41, 158, copy code 4. Monster, 809.
1: Mark, okay, Lear, Closter 30.
0: 10 for Closter 30.

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0: Come on, everybody. This is Station Shows from 58.
1: We still have Ron on line. We're trying to get the information right now.

Fire 58 red. Oh. Yeah, you know. Still for a reason.

Okay. Can you also confirm if the mail is still falling? A from T provided the mail's license plate is going to be 18 Sam Charles 232. She's unsure if the license plate is correct. RP is still on the west lane, passing Alpine.

one, possibly involving a 502 driver at 1221 North Sierra Nevada Street. It's going to be subject to vehicle versus RP's parked vehicle. Driver appears to be 922. Any chance?

0: All right, 20, we're coming up the west and Hardy.
1: Ten four RP is now coming up to California streets and advise you Los Vigio, the mail on Bianchi. RP is going to be stopping at the AM/PM on California.

0: My staff is advising that the mail continues southbound California from Alpine.
1: 10-4 southbound California from Alpine. Marconi, copy.
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0: North Turf Rock. About a minute ago, he's over at Hammer Holman.
1: Jeffrey, when I copy Perf Lock, what was the rest of traffic?
0: About a minute ago, he's over at Hammer Holman, so that's the area.
1: And for Hammer Holman.

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1: RPD, that plate comes back. Then 3126 to 06 Chevy, that is option.

0: coming up very soon. 15.10331 Nation Circle.
1: Yeah, one.
2: There was a little garbage burning on the 10th floor landing. It's out now. It's just kind of residual smoke. Ten four. Do you believe that the system was reset, or do we need to let it air out more?

0: to that. Excellent. So we have a small cell designated with two subjects, two officers that are going to be trying to do a peek of each room up at the landing. We'll do a simultaneous announcement for noise deadening.
1: Okay.

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Truck 2, Captain. Go for number 4. Is it clear enough to reset? Because it's not resetting down here. It's still showing the alarm. Is there still quite a bit of smoke in the hallway? Or are you guys opening up the doors?

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1: How's everyone?
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0: 谢谢主任。Primary custody, the house is clear in Canada 900. The unit's 943 DB for San Antonio.
1: 10-5 Central Cars, Castle 900 for 3759 at 4432, the question number 2.

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0: Crosswalk Lake Pevis, I'm 901B at 5111 Verde, cross of Lagoya Way. It's a black sedan, occupied by two black females that hit a fence. Passenger fled on foot towards Venetia, and the driver is still trying to get the vehicle out, but it's stuck in unit channel.
1: 379. 39. On that Continental call. The suspect possibly in that call is not only armed with a firearm, but it's the same male that was messaging her. He did make comments to 187 her.
0: 10 point.
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This is Charles Valley Oak South on that 965A9 at 1994 Whitney. PRP called back advising the subject has returned. He's outside trying to get into the door from the garage. Unknown if he still has the knife with him. Any unit, channel 1?

0: 64. New memo, wait for me. It's going to be 6, David, Tom, John, 707. Should be a black Charger.
1: 24, that returns clear, expired 4-8-2025 on a 2008 Dodge to a release out of Stockton.
0: 64, copy. Can we also start at 939, slide back, and advise the tow truck driver it's stuck on a couple rocks.

Engine 2, respond to outdoor fire. 622A, at South Eldorado Street and East Church Street. Tower 7, respond to a known medical. 222E, at 789 W Hammer Lane. Cross streets are between Etna Street and Lower Sacramento Road. Engine 2031, respond to a known medical. LDL 19W, at 115 South School Street. Cross streets are between W Oak Street and West Walnut Street.

0: 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Nine and six.
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0: Truck 7, medic 37, scoping RPO risk, breathing, just not responsive.
1: Confirming you made contact with the 965A, he called in to advise that he was in the garage and the door was locked.
2: Confirm. Can you go back to the house and have her meet us at the front door?

0: It is voicemail.
1: Jay, we made contact. Thanks.
0: It's an 11, the railroad tracks behind Greenfield Lane.
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0: 68, the first car is going to be to a Honda Accord, 8 Charles Frank Yellow 638.
2: The next one's going to be by Ben. It doesn't have a plate. It's going to be a black BMW. William Boy, Adam King, Adam 8, Charles 58, Charles Charles Yellow.
1: Do you want the return?
2: Perfect, ma'am. Next one's going to be a white Nissan Rogue, 9 Victor Lincoln John 546.
1: I'm going to put
2: Nissan Rogue. White Nissan Rogue, 9 Victor Lincoln, John, 546. And the last one's going to be a white Toyota Yaris, 6 Nora, Yellow, Yellow, 544.
1: 10-4.

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1: 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She's refusing AMR.

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0: Herman.
1: Copy.

或者本机上机尾接收。这里发生了 Washington on 7 William, John, excuse me, 7 William, Nora John, 281.

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At a 311 W Turrier Road, number 92. 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
1: 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Got to release the liability out of Oakland.

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1: Kingdom 1, George Union Zebra, Edward Robert.
0: Check. Cook that clear current, 03 Chevy, out of Riverside, Liz, the Riverside is the police kind of passenger.

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1: Marvin Duke.
0: Toronto 939, flatbed, unit with a PVT.
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0: 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Respond to structure fire first alarm. 601E, at North Argonaut Street and West Fremont Street.
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1: Six engine two, engine nine squad nine, engine one, truck two, truck three, upper one, battalion one, and battalion two, and district 601 E. Edward, for report of flames coming from a metal building by the dry dock, possibly a Larson Marina. RP gave the cross streets of Argonaut and Fremont. For reminder, switch all your portables to TAC 2.

0: Control 2, Engine 6, 1-on-scene in the area. Just checked Fremont Argonaut to San Jose. We don't see anything.
1: Far. We've only had one caller so far. I have no further information. They gave Larson, Marina, and those cross streets. Battalion 1 copy, Engine 6 with UTL so far in the area.
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1: I'll give him a call.

0: Just tell you, when there's no answer on call back to therapy.
1: I got it, hold on, I'll go to you.
0: But all incoming to Argonne 3 might can reduce code 2.

0: Battalion 1, Truck 2. We came in off the freeway to get a top view. We saw nothing coming in, and we're also on the backside here on Oak Street. We don't see anything at all.
1: Battalion, copy. Break, show 2. 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

0: 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Respond to structure fire first alarm. 405 joules. At 2243, Rosemary Lane. Cross streets are between Ricardo Circle and Venezia Boulevard.
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Engine 2, respond to laceration. 602E, Attic 133 Weber Avenue, number 418. Cross streets are between N. El Dorado Street and North Hunter Street.

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LDH 18. At 1050, Lincoln Avenue. Cross streets are between W Turner Road and End.

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Respond to overdose. Poisoning. 226B. At 9126. Lansdowne Drive. Cross streets are between Sandalwood Drive and Clarence Lane.

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At 709, Ruby Avenue. 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

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At 1825 S Church Street, number 24. Cross streets are between Lambert Court and Schlenker Drive.

0: 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LVP 17. At 709, Ruby Avenue. Cross streets are between S. Hutchins Street and South Crescent Avenue.
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At 4323, West Yacht Harbor Drive. Cross streets are between W Cliff Street and West Oak Ridge Way.

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0: 10 for semi. Engine 10, that's affirmative. Looks like they might have even been calling from a landline, but semi. Engine 10, that's affirmative. They gave 4323 Yacht Harbor.
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0: 10-4, can you show us a route we didn't get any tones?
1: 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Did you guys not get anything over your speakers?
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